One thing it is not here in Austin, Texas, is too cold. And I don't think we'll be seeing sweater weather for some time. It's Bailey hanging out with you on 101X. Got my second to last pair of Marilyn Manson tickets to give away. That keyword coming up at 7:30.

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Marilyn Manson has a couple shows coming up at Emo's, one on October 21st and one on the 22nd. I've got a pair of tickets for you for the show on October 21st coming up, and a couple of songs

All right, let's do this. I've got another pair of Marilyn Manson tickets to give away. This will be my second to last pair this week. Final chance will be tomorrow. So if you don't win tonight, make sure you listen in tomorrow, 7:30. Keyword for tonight is chaos. You can spell chaos, C-H-A-O-S. Text chaos now to 512-835-1015. Again, this is for Marilyn Manson tickets. That show at Emo's October 21st.

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1: White Denim, who are one of the best bands ever to come out of Austin, have just put out a new album. It's titled 13. Here is one from it that's a big favorite of mine. This is Ruby.

My time has come. I am getting out of here to enjoy the rest of my Friday, Junior. Hope you're doing the same. Don't forget, tomorrow is your final chance at Marilyn Manson tickets. 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

0: 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Friday, October 16th at Moody Amphitheater. It's Foster the People. Foster the People. 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

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Well, actually, it's almost over. You got till next week to see Muse, a signed guitar, a hotel room, some spending money, some happy cloud stuff. This one, it's a new music from Judah and the Lion.

When I was just a part-time promo kid working here at 101X, we did basically an X session, but out at the Germania Insurance Amphitheater with Cage the Elephant. Their lead singer, he's crazy on stage. Like, it was for like 15 people, and he's still doing like yoga poses and all sorts of crazy. It was great.

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something going on with our younger generation of musicians. Dexter and the Moonrocks, they're freaking out. 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What are we doing?

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It just hits me again. That weird nasally, I'm into it. Nasal, monotone, anything, I like it. Alternative First, this is See Out Loud.

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0: 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It's another in the 101X concert series. 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It's Dexter and the Moon Rocks. 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
1: 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They've got a lot of touring lined up this year. They've also been steadily rolling out new singles. Here is my favorite of the bunch, Deadbolt.

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0: It's the Morning X. Do you feel an obligation to take care of your parents or your loved ones as they age, Sawyer?
1: Probably, but the means, absolutely not.
0: So the will is there. It might not be practically possible, though, is what you're kind of getting at, yeah?
1: Yeah, I work in radio, dog.
0: Okay, well, that sentiment is felt by, I think, a lot of people in your age group. There's a Reddit post that's gone viral where many millennials say they don't feel obligated at all to care for aging baby boomers, aging baby boomers, as economic conditions have made that care unrealistic.
1: I gotta hit the lotto here. I'm lucky my dad lives close enough to my brother who figured it all out. So I'm kind of like, sorry, player. But I'm the only one to my mom, so it kind of gets tricky and hairy there. So I'm just kind of like, oof, Patty.
0: Yeah, I feel like some of the sentiment expressed in this post is sort of like not caring for those that cared for you, kind of out of spite in a way. People are citing things like high housing costs and student loan debt, stagnant wages, and like having problems climbing the social ladder is reasons that they don't want to take care of their aging loved ones.
1: If these parents of mine and the generation I'm in would have just watched Caleb Hammer videos of Hammer Media and the fintech guy, they would have been set up so well. Apparently, it was so easy to become millionaires by just investing some of your money into the S&P 500. I love the revisionist history of it. It's like, yeah, boomers screwed up with their finances. It's like, well, can you blame them? No one knew everything would be bad eventually or trend worse.
0: Well, and also, everything was much cheaper and much more easily attainable. Uh-huh. One quote-unquote normal job got the job done, typically for the whole family. Like, you could buy a house, you could have a car, you could have things that a family needs to survive without having to work excess jobs or strip on Tuesdays, whatever it is, you know, it was a different time. And this article also points that, you know, millennials shouldn't be painted with a broad brush either. A lot of disagreement within the thread about, like, well, this isn't for everybody. Everybody's family circumstances are different. Relationships are different. Financial circumstances are different, where some care could be enabled.
1: Yeah,
0: I know for me personally, I'm sandwiching, right? So I've got a 4-year-old kid and an 83-year-old mom. And so a lot of the time, the care sort of looks similar.
1: Yeah, toddlers and old people are the same.
0: So
1: you start in diapers and you end in them. Whew, brother.
0: Yeah.
1: Strap my ass to a motorcycle and send me over Snake Canyon.
0: It's gonna be interesting to see how this all shakes out. Something to think about for sure.
1: The thing about babies and old people too, don't shake them.

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1: Redheaded and triggered. Willie would like a word regarding data centers in his hometown of Abbott, Texas, and the Lone Star State at large, Sawyer.
2: All righty.
1: On Tuesday, he released a statement saying, "I grew up in Abbott, and I still have a home there with farmed land where I still see stars at night. And now our community, like many others, needs to fight against data centers invading our land. The last thing we need is a loud, water-thieving, light-polluting data center anywhere near our town. For any others, that matter. The strength of rural America has never come from big industrial footprints. It comes from generations of people, open spaces, local businesses, and a connection to the land."
2: Hell yeah. If you're pro data center, you're anti Willie Nelson.
1: "All of America," he goes on to say, "deserves thoughtful stewardship that doesn't steal farmland where our essential shared food is grown and small family farmers' livelihoods, and not data centers that only destroy the environments around them. Whoever controls food and water controls the masses. Let's not allow our own demise or give up control over necessary resources in the U.S. and especially in Abbott, Texas."
2: Amen, dude. It's kind of one of those things where you're like, you know, we're already talking about how it's getting too hot out there and that we're not going to have crops soon. And so our thought is, let's get rid of all the crops and put in things that are really hot. Great idea. Hey, smoke them while you got them, too. They're getting rid of all the Delta 8 and all that tomorrow. So hit your local shop.
1: Gonna need another word on that from Willie, too.

0: Why, indeed, is what I was asking myself when my toilet was running and leaking and I got a notice from the city of Austin saying, what the F, Smith family?
1: Yeah.
0: So I shut the toilet down, attempted to have my wife fix it. We were unsuccessful.
1: Uh-huh.
0: And decided to call the plumber.
1: Okay. How'd that go?
0: I want to know if I did the right thing, in your opinion.
1: Okay, I'll tell you.
0: The plumber said it was going to be $400-something to rebuild the guts of the toilet to get it working again and to stop the leaking from below. He's going to have to rebuild some stuff and re-drill some stuff and yada yada. Mm-hmm. Also, thank you, Chris, from O&M. Or it was going to be like $20 more to install a brand new toilet, plus the cost of the new toilet.
1: Yeah.
0: So I opted to replace the 10-year-old toilet with a new toilet. I was like, hey, can you wait here for a second while I run to Home Depot?
1: Mm-hmm.
0: He's like, yeah, man. So I did. And now I have a new throne, which I haven't even used yet.
1: Yeah, you didn't do the right thing.
0: I did?
1: No, you did not.
0: Why?
1: Because you spent more money. I mean, buy a new toilet seat. That's truly the thing you sit on. You spent way more money than you needed to. Were you stoned when you made this decision?
0: No.
1: Well,
0: no.
1: You probably should have.
0: Well, then I definitely wouldn't have thought of the seat idea.
1: Yeah. Well, you got to get... Yeah, the seat is what you sit on. You didn't need a whole new toilet.
0: It was 10 years old. I bought it with the house, though. That, you know, it seems...
1: Brother, it's porcelain. It's fine.
0: It's literally seen a lot of S, and I thought it was time to treat...
1: But you don't touch it.
0: Sure you do.
1: You know, when you're sticking your hands in the bowl for, and why are you sticking your hands in the bowl?
0: I'm not sticking my hands in the bowl, but I'm cleaning in and around the bowl.
1: Then it's clean.
0: It's not, though. It's not.
1: Well, guess what? The first time you use this new one, it's just like a car. The you drove it off the lot.
0: The depreciation value, is
1: yeah,
0: just...
1: Yeah, you S'd all over
0: it's
1: it.
0: It's zapped,
1: yeah,
0: literally.
1: Exactly.
0: I did pull down the old trowel and sit on the toilet, though, just to give it, you know, the old college try without any action occurring.
1: That's how you get hemorrhoids, Trevin.
0: No, it isn't.
1: Yeah,
0: like,
1: it
0: I
1: is.
0: Didn't... No, I just literally sat there for, like, 3 seconds. I was like, oval shape. That's how you got
1: to
0: do it.
1: So you went from round to oval?
0: No, I went from oval to oval.
1: Dude, you literally just wasted money on a toilet.
0: That's why I wanted to ask you.
1: Yeah, you should have just bought a seat. It's not too late. Call the guy. Go get your old commode. What'd you do with the old crapper?
0: He hauled it off.
1: Okay. See, that guy, guess what he got today?
0: He got a new toilet.
1: He got a brand new toilet.
0: Dude,
1: you got, dude.
0: He told me that he's literally installed over 1,000 toilets. The thing is...
1: Yeah, he's a plumber.
0: Yeah, he was awesome, too. He was a really nice guy. It was something that would have taken me 3 trips, 8 hours of headache, multiple cuss words and frustration. It took this dude 1 hour, under an hour, mm-hmm. to do all in.
1: And he made $20 extra off of you. You basically, you should have just given him a case of beer.
0: What I do, I got to go give him a good Google review.
1: No. No.
0: I think I get $5 off if I do that.
1: Then does it get accredited to you or the next time that you have to use them?
0: I don't know. $5 is $5.
1: Yeah, I'm going to call you Xbox the way you just played yourself.

0: Morning X Sports with Sawyer Stull.
1: Yesterday was bad news for the Saints, but now good news for the Saints. Their stud wide receiver, Chris Olave, has ended his hold-in as he has received a new contract with the New Orleans Saints. A four-year, $132 million deal. It's a lot of money. What it actually is a $90 million deal. Because everybody, the way they like to do this, I'll split some hairs for you here, folks, is when you see the number that an NFL player makes, that's what the agent wants you to see so that their guy feels good. There's a tweet that comes out about 15 minutes later, and that's where they say, X player is guaranteed this much money, and that's what the contract really is. Chris Olave himself is going to only net a mere $90 million guaranteed dollars.
2: Pretty good.
1: But should keep the wide receiver in New Orleans for the next 4 years. This is good. You don't want one of your best players sitting on the sidelines pouting before the season gets going. I, myself, very high on the Saints this year. I do think they will go marching into the playoffs.
3: You Olave them.
1: I do.
2: Boom!

folks are sharing their list of celebrities that have shockingly been quite rude to them. I've had to deal with some folks that think that they're celebrities in the world of stand-up comedy, and you've been working in music for a long while. Let's find out who's a jackass. But first, some new order.

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0: That right there is a famous jackass. Billy Corgan, very abrasive man.
1: You write songs like that for the most part. Act however you want in my book.
0: Yeah, when you're so angry all your hair falls out, I mean, kind of makes sense. He looks like that because he's such a hothead.
1: I think they played either last night or the night before last, did a little after show in Chicago, pre-Lollapalooza.
0: Getting ready for it, his return to Chicagoland. People are posting on the web celebrities that have been famously... celebrities said some you would expect to be rude, but some that you wouldn't. Some that jump off the page immediately to me that I could see being rude, and we've had evidence. Chappelle Roan's on there. She came into my work twice and was rude both times. Some that are surprising. Morgan Freeman.
1: I'm surprised about Chappelle Roan.
0: Really?
1: Yeah.
0: Dude. She was all over the old webs being mean to people.
1: No, man.
0: For a while. Yes, she was awful to someone's, like, kid. Like, children, too. My brother-in-law served Morgan Freeman popcorn at our local movie theater. He attempted to compliment Morgan, to which he replied... Butter my damn popcorn.
1: Jeez.
0: I'm doing stand-up for several years here. I've gotten to work with a lot of people, featuring, hosting at shows at Cap City, clubs of the nature. And the one that sticks out to me, I had a great weekend with a guy by the name of Christopher Titus, who's very funny, and Christina Pajitsky, who's famously divorcing Tom Segura right now, lives in the town. Came into the green room to talk to Titus, and staff is back there. Everyone else could have been doused in gasoline, burning on fire, and she wouldn't have even noticed. I should walk by, I said, hello, it's nice to meet you. Just beeline to the other person, like, didn't even exist. And I was like, well, that sucks. Yeah, that's very rude. But at the exact same time, she had Robert Eiler with her, who played AJ Soprano on the Sopranos.
1: Yeah.
0: Nicest guy there's ever been. We sat there, he had a nice conversation with me, and you would think that someone that played like a jackass son has not really acted in too many other things after that would be kind of hot-headed. Couldn't have been a better mensch. It was incredible. So at least you got to take a little pain with the reward.
1: You got the juxtaposition there.
0: Exactly.
1: I got manhandled by Beck security once.
0: Okay.
1: For no good reason. I was walking on the production row.
0: Did Beck tell them to do this?
1: I don't know. I was like 20 feet away from them, literally on the other side of the row, when three dudes approached me and just held me against the fence as I was passing him in the opposite direction. Mm-hmm. They didn't say a word to me. I was showing them my wristband. I was like, hey, dude, I'm good. I'm supposed to be back here. I'm legit. And they didn't say a word to me. They just held me and pinned me against the fence as he passed by before his show. I was like, what the F is that? Well, what was that?
0: Uh-huh.
1: Conversely, though, I met Al Jorgensen of Ministry once when I was working at La Zona Rosa. We had to get a bunch of posters signed, and he was like, yeah, dude, just come on the bus. He ripped like three darts in 10 minutes, signed 50 posters. We had a nice chat. Coolest of the cool.
0: That just shows you some people can be great. Some people, maybe you're catching them on a bad day, too.
1: For sure. And I think that, like, a lot of celebs or musicians, whoever they might be that you encounter, like you're saying, it could be just wrong place, wrong time. And I think a lot of them, too, they're the people that are around them sometimes, like their handlers, their managers, their agents and such. They might not be the nicest of people at times. So then the celeb gets lumped into that.
0: Exactly.
1: And, you know.
0: Exactly.
1: When they might be the nicest person of all time.
0: Tell you that. Here, this is a lady I wouldn't want to catch on a bad day.

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1: celebrating their brand new album release
0: with special guests
1: Queen Serene and Language.
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15: 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They'll be at Scoot In October 28th.

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0: I saw my man to Cedar Park. We go the Utes, dude. They're all right. Between 700 and 750 kids of all ages attend the Rada Music School up in Cedar Park each week.
2: That's very nice.
0: A lot of kids.
2: There's a lot.
0: Now some of them chillins are releasing their own original EP.
2: That's good.
0: Normally you think about a music school, you think about voice lessons or learning how to play piano or the guitar. Now this music school has taken it a step farther to help students sort of learn who they are in the process and become well-rounded people once they're out of school to include an actual songwriting program.
2: That's nice.
0: Yeah, pretty cool, right? They're going to showcase that EP on August 8th down on the south side of Austin at Real Rooms. They're calling it Release EP Palooza.
2: We got to invite Anthony Fantano. I want him down there. I want his honest take on it. Well, here's the thing is even things Fantano doesn't like, he can be nice about. We learned that with the new Strokes review.
0: Release EP Palooza hopes to draw the support of the local community to see the students perform their own original music for the very first time. You can get more info at radaschoolofmusic.com.
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0: a whole new meaning to the morning roast thanks to the good old folks in the Texas Supreme Court.
1: Put that coffee down. Coffee's for closers only.
2: Coffee? For me?
3: Tell him he gives me a cup of coffee, I'll answer his questions.
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5: Can I just have a regular coffee?
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7: You know what actually goes really good with coffee?
0: Cigarettes.
7: Keep going.
0: So it depends. That's an Austin Speedball is what I call it. Caffeine and a little THC. So as of today, Texas has enforced the law. Delta 8 is now considered. You can go to jail.
7: Not just jail. You go to state. It's a state jail felony.
0: State jail felony.
7: In the state of Texas.
0: For Delta 8 THC products. Now I'm going to read you some stuff. Try to follow along. It's a little convoluted, but we're going to get to the end of it. So, what has happened here is Texas never legalized marijuana, but it still has built an $8 billion THC industry. It's bigger than California's. There are over 8,000 stores and 50,000 jobs. Now, this ruling on Friday could really set it back. 2018, a farm bill legalized hemp so farmers could grow fiber and CBD. Congress defined legal hemp by a single molecule, under 3%, Delta 9 THC. Chemists took that. They played around with it. That's how we got Delta 8. Texas signed its own hemp law in 2019 to help agriculture. All right. And it grew this massive business. The strangest thing that has happened. The Texas legislature passed a total ban in 2025. Abbott vetoed it. So he said, no, we're going to keep it. What happened and is causing this to be an issue is that there was a 2021 health department rule that was in a 5-year frozen period due to a court injunction. On May 1st, the Texas Supreme Court dissolved the injunction. The rule woke up after half a decade and it takes place today. That's why it goes away. Austin police say possession becomes a felony that day. A product that was legal in Texas for 7 years, sold in gas stations, is taxed by the state. All right, well, guess what? As of today, Delta 8 and Delta 10 are illegal. But you know what's not?
7: Weed.
0: Delta 9 is still legal. And guess what?
7: Actual weed.
0: Guess what all these stores have done in the last handful of years? Have switched all their Delta 8 product to Delta 9. Now, Trevin, I'm sure you want to know, what is the difference between Delta 8 and Delta 9?
7: One.
0: That's a great question. Delta 8 features a double bond on the eighth carbon chain. It binds less tightly to the receptors, creating a milder, cleaner, clearer-headed, and less anxious experience. Delta 9 features a double bond on the ninth carbon chain. It binds strongly to CB1 receptors in the brain, producing an intense and potent high. They just got rid of mids. That's all they did. That's all they did. And all they're doing is they're out there, they're trying to scare people into a bunch of hoot nanny. But folks, you know, everything's going to be fine. You can still get your stuff.
7: This has been a...
0: It's just a convoluted scare tactic.
7: This has been a priority of the lieutenant governors for a long, long time.
0: Yeah, there's a lot of booze in his pockets.
7: That's right.
0: And yeah, money makes money. But you know what?
7: Hey, my question is, though, like, didn't APD say that, like, weed is decriminalized within the city limits?
0: But now, yeah, there's convoluted... So all you got to do is make them prove that it's not, you know, the deltas.
7: Yeah, just go see your old friendly neighborhood guy.
0: Yeah. Go to a mom and pop. Go to someone's apartment. Watch an episode of South Park.

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1: Maybe the biggest star in sports, the Dallas Cowboys. They're on day two of their NFL training camp. Jerry Jones has come out, owner, general manager of the team. Some pretty interesting quotes revolving around this year, saying, "I'd give up future to add substantive to where we are today."
2: Wait, say that again, please.
1: He said, "I'd give up future to add substantive to where we are today." Now, what people are taking that as meaning is Jerry's looking to mortgage the future of the Dallas Cowboys to really improve on this year.
2: I thought he was talking about the rapper for a second.
1: You would think so. Now, Jerry Jones, older man, Jerry Jones, wants to see another Dallas Cowboys Super Bowl before he dies. With him going all in, people are starting to speculate, how much time does Jerry have left? The Dallas Cowboys have come out and called their offense Gotti. Gotti. Not like John Gotti. G-O-T-I. Greatest offense there is. And I tell you what, after a very quiet offseason for the Cowboys and everybody coming back healthy, things could look pretty good for the boys in blue come September.

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Coming out of here at 8. Enjoying our

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0: October 16th. It's going to be beautiful at the Moody Amp. Sawyer, Foster the People on their Good Morning Sunshine Tour, part of our 101X concert series with one of your faves.
1: Yeah, Goth Babe.
0: Goth Babe, dude.
1: The ticket is worth alone. They were so good at ACL. And look, folks, don't get your hopes up. I'll say that. Goth Babe is a guy, all right? So, I know what you might be thinking. But Goth Babe is a dude. I like what he does. I think he only put out one album, if I'm correct, in looking one full album. This dude is living in like one of those converted camper trucks where you get your old Ford Ranger and you build that like tiny Winnebago out of the truck bed that leads over on top, and just would live up and down the Pacific Northwest with his dog, recording music wherever he was camping, and then releasing like 2-3 song EPs, and they're all really good.
0: That doesn't sound very gothic at all.
1: No.
0: Sounds like he should be writing a Sublime record or something.
1: He lives a very quaint life. Most of them are all titled after places that I would assume are like where they were written to.
0: Yeah.
1: So
0: Santa Barbara.
1: It is
0: famously
1: nice.
0: Goth.
1: After my brief run from, you know, Oregon down into North California, driving through all that, I was like, yeah, dude, you could. I imagine that you could come up with some pretty good stuff out here with your best friend that's a furry companion and really not a whole lot to worry about. I do believe some of the stuff is based off of like those fires that happened up there and destroyed a bunch of things that he owned. So that's kind of why you got to get it. But I mean, it was good enough. They put him on the main, one of the main stages at ACL when he played 2022, I want to say. 2 years ago? 3 years ago? I don't know. The one thing that stood out to me at that ACL that was very distracting, the New York Jets used to have a quarterback named Zach Wilson.
0: Oh, yeah.
1: Zach Wilson famously dated one of his mom's friends, and there's a gentleman right in front of me with a Zach Wilson jersey, except the name was MILF Hunter.
0: Gross.
1: And I was just like, if you're a Jets fan, you got to have something to be optimistic about.
0: The goddamn Jets.
1: Things didn't work out for him. Things could work out for you if you call us at 512-835-1015.
0: Yeah, dude.
1: We would love to send you to go see Goth Babe open for the band we just played, Foster the People, at the Moody Amphitheater.
0: Yeah, tickets on sale now, 101x.com. 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So we're going to give you two of them. 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
1: Yeah, all we're doing here is saving people money.
0: That's right. No show does more.
1: Or less, it might seem. 512-835-1015. Caller.

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1: It's gonna be beautiful. Yesterday, the city of Buda broke ground on a brand new $13.9 million park project.
2: Nice. Good for them.
1: Yeah, project expected to transform 40 acres, another 40 acres, along Onion Creek into a top outdoor recreation destination, according to city officials.
2: I like that they do lean into the whole beautiful aspect of the name of the city.
1: Yeah, they got that really cool city park right in the middle of downtown Buda. Mm-hmm. And this is going to be a new one, the John D. and Bird Mims Garrison Memorial Park. Quite a mouthful. Complete with trails, pavilions, nature play areas, and water recreation all on Onion Creek, all while preserving the area's natural beauty for future generations.
3: Great.
2: Good on Buda.
1: They did the ribbon cutting yesterday, and then construction began immediately.
3: Get to work, fellas.
2: Yeah.
3: And ladies.
1: Collaborative effort between the city of Buda, Hays County, Texas Parks and Wildlife, and Spaglass. Park opens in 2027.
3: Nice. 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Keep Texas as a whole beautiful.
2: Y'all are doing great.
1: Yeah, you can do some Buda in the park in Buda.

0: Happy Friday. I'm KXAN meteorologist Kristen Curry. Mainly sunny, hot and dry today with Austin nearing 100 degrees this afternoon, feeling hotter with humidity. Some spotty showers possible Saturday afternoon and evening, but both days this weekend hot in the upper 90s to low 100s. That's your first morning forecast on the all-new Morning X.
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1: Reluctantly crouched at the starting line. Engines pumping and thumping in time. The green light flashes, the flags go up. Churning

0: It's your all-new Morning X with Trevin on the radio and Sawyer Stahl. We have Austin comedian and soon-to-be philanthropist Joe Begley on the phone. Joe, how are you doing this morning?
1: I'm good. I think philanthropist is a bit of a stretch, but I appreciate it.
0: Well, if this is successful, that's what you're going to be, partner. Wasn't it your birthday yesterday?
1: It was, yes.
0: So I want to tell you a big thank you. As a guy who spends a lot of time reviewing cheap beers, you can see those on his Instagram, being able to get up and make this phone call at 8 shows that you truly care about your community.
1: Yeah, I mean, I think you can play both sides of the ball. You can be a degenerate and then still want to clean up Elmont Drive.
2: So, happy belated, dude.
0: Happy belated, Joe.
1: Thanks, brother.
0: Hey, so tell everybody that's listening what event you are taking part in this weekend.
1: I kind of noticed that there was an abandoned lot in my neighborhood. And as you know, it's been raining a ton. There's a ton of trash that's just been accumulating. Basically, they don't clean it up. They just hit it with the lawnmower and blow the trash into the river. And then that ends up in the water supply and the lake.
0: That is
1: so
0: not ideal.
1: It's not ideal at all. And I made this video about it, and the city found out about it. My local city councilman found out about it. My city councilman, Jose Velasquez, myself, and the Buzzmill are teaming up to do a massive clean this Sunday, 9 a.m., August 2nd, at the Buzzmill. If people want to pull up, they can find the details on my Instagram, at Big Joe Beggs. We've got cleaning supplies for about 50 people. We've got a dumpster lined up, and we're just going to get the water supply straightened up.
0: So this is in East Austin, where this abandoned lot with the trash is, correct?
1: East Riverside. Yes, sir.
2: So you shouldn't mulch trash in the course of mowing is what we're learning from.
0: Yeah, it doesn't make compost exactly, right?
1: No, it makes a nice styrofoam compost. Yeah, it's a beautiful compost because if you mulch styrofoam in plastic water bottles, it's just impossible to get out of the water. You know, it gets in there nice and deep, gets the microplastics going.
0: Tasty.
1: Oh, yeah, dude. I love a good microplastic.
0: From micro brews to microplastic brews. Joe, you also run a portion of Don't Tell Comedy here in Austin, Texas. Would you tell folks about Don't Tell Comedy? I think it's arguably one of the best things you can do with a weekend.
2: Do tell.
1: Absolutely. I run some shows for Don't Tell Comedy in Texas. We have one downtown tonight, and it should be electric. It's going to be at the Hyatt tonight. And, should be just...
0: Can you tell folks how Don't Tell Comedy works?
1: Yeah, we pick locations where you wouldn't normally find comedy, stuff like art galleries and coffee shops, the Hyatt. I think I blew the location on this one.
0: So you're getting an exclusive here.
1: Okay. Now, yeah, you're getting an exclusive. You know where it's going to be beforehand.
0: And the other thing about Don't Tell is that they are secret lineups with folks that are sometimes touring comics coming through Austin doing bigger shows. Basically, you're always pleasantly surprised with who you find out you're getting on a Don't Tell lineup, right?
1: Yeah, it's always an absolute smasher of a lineup. We get the best comics that are available. And people kind of freak out after the shows, which is great. So the show tonight should be unbelievable.
0: Joe, can you tell us one more time about how folks can get involved with this cleanup that your city councilman and the Buzzmill are running on Sunday?
1: Yes. I want to make sure I nailed the date. It is Sunday, August 2nd at 9 a.m. at the Buzzmill. There is a reservation link, an RSVP link that we have on my Instagram. It's at Big Joe Beggs, or they can just Google Buzzmill River Cleanup. And it'll come right up. We're trying to get a good RSVP down so we know how many gloves and stuff to get. But we're hoping to get about 50 volunteers.
0: Nice.
1: And absolutely get all of the plastic out of this creek so it doesn't end up in Town Lake. You know? We got to get in there.
0: Yeah.
1: Thanks, brother. I want to start swimming in the lake, you know? I want to jump in and not get ringworm.
2: Over under on how many lime scooters you pull out?
1: Oh, dude, depends on how many of them I personally put in there. I think 3 is a good line.
0: 3 bird scooters. We'll have you call us on Monday and give us an update on that. Joe, thank you so much for the time. Have a great day, buddy.
1: Sawyer, you're the absolute goat, man. I appreciate you, brother.

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1: Familiar faces back in familiar places. Deebo Samuel has returned to the San Francisco 49ers on a one-year deal. 30-year-old Christian McCaffrey, 30-year-old Deebo Samuel, 32-year-old George Kittle, 33-year-old Mike Evans. Four aging veterans with a tough injury history playing next to a giant electrical substation people believe is causing soft tissue injuries. What could possibly go wrong?
2: Wait, Mike Evans went to San Francisco?
1: There you go. Yeah, wow. He did. Yes, he did. Now,
2: and their coach can't even see.
1: Their coach looks like Anakin Skywalker in the third Star Wars movie. Now, my favorite part about this story is estranged wide receiver Brandon Ayuk, who became a basket case, really kind of lost his marbles last year, thought that his best way back into an NFL organization was to go all the way to Virginia so that he could try to play for the Washington Commanders where Deebo Samuel was. He went as far as to buying a multi-million dollar house out there. And Deebo said, "Sorry, buddy, I'm going back to the opposite coast." And now he's just stuck out there.

New music is one thing, but how about a new playlist? We're going to tell you all about it, top of the 9 o'clock hour.

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0: While he has been out of office for 9 years now, oh, cry about it. former President Barack Obama continues to release a playlist every summer. He's been doing this since what the Wikipedia lets me know is 2015 is when he started doing this. And the 2026 one came out yesterday, and it is quite the collection of 46 songs, spanning many a genre, something I was surprised to see. Three songs that we regularly play over here, in fact, made the list. I'm going to save one, so don't... Hey, eyes. Right here. Don't spoil the one. The two that I see that we play pretty regularly are from Temper City, Self Aware. I believe they're touring right now. And then the good old-fashioned Mumford & Sons, Rubber Band Man. I wonder if Rubber Band Man has him reminiscent of... I know that at one point, Barry O had to be a T.I. guy. And that was the original Rubber Band Man.
1: It's not so much that he likes the Mumford & Sons, it's that he's really into the collab with Hozier.
0: Mm.
1: That's why it made the cut.
0: I'm a
1: Hozier guy.
0: I wonder if someone cut him a check to get some of these songs on here, though, is when I look at this. What I really appreciate about this is when you look through it, it's almost like putting a puzzle together. I gotta imagine that it's not ordered in a specific way, but when you read through it and you see certain songs close to each other, you can tell that the former, you know, commander-in-chief was vibing on a certain day. For instance, when I read Message in a Bottle from the Police, Modern Love from David Bowie, I know what kind of day Barry was having. He's like, these need to go in the playlist. Similarly with Separated by Drake is Neil Young's Heart of Gold and Johnny Cash's Folsom Prison Blues. You can tell where the hand-holding is across this. And, of course, there is great R&B and hip-hop throughout. Big fan of him always acknowledging A Tribe Called Quest. The War Tour is on here.
1: Well, right out of the gun, he starts with Song of Good Hope from Glenn Hansard. Glenn Hansard, R.I.P.
0: Did die. See, that's the other thing.
1: He's right on time.
0: That he's updating it, or what did Barry know? That's the other thing you got to ask. But pretty much, if you did put out new music, you made it in for the most part.
1: Nah, dude, this dude is cool. He's got Vince Staples on this list.
0: Who just put out new music?
1: He's got Doechii and SZA. You know,
0: Noah Kahan. That's a new song. Let's see, Charlie Crockett. That's off of the album that he wrote last week.
1: Social Club. Some Anderson .Paak on here. Like,
0: I know, but what I'm saying is, when you look at some of the artists on here, you're a new release guy.
1: What do you think
0: Drake's
1: the other dude's playlist look like? If there even is one, it's just like all Kid Rock all the time.
0: It's easy. Just open the door real quick and ask him to play a song across the hallway, and then that'll be played by an artist that has asked to be removed from that playlist. My favorite on here, album that came out last week. It is a new one. I think Perio probably has a little time for this. Through the Strokes, Going Shopping on there. And I'm a fan. I'm a fan, Barry. Way to give old Julian some time. Now, don't let Julian use the internet and talk about you, though, Barry. He's not fond of former leaders.
1: He's an Albert Hammond Jr. guy.
0: I would assume so.

0: repeating now.
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0: This story makes me never want something I thought I've always wanted, dude. A pool.
2: Yeah. Yeah. Everybody should just be a pool uncle.
0: Can we call it something different for the love? Concrete cancer is what they're calling this thing. It's affecting thousands of Central Texas swimming pools.
2: Yep. Happened to my neighbors.
0: It's caused due to a alkali silica reaction that causes cracking and leaking that you can't patch.
2: Nope. Bad batch of concrete went out about 5 to 6 years ago, and everybody's paying for it now.
0: I like how you know about this.
2: My neighbors had it happen.
0: Pools basically built between 2017 and 2023 could be affected.
2: Nailed it.
0: Yeah, there was a shortage of an ingredient in the mix, basically, that they used to bond the two materials together.
2: That's fine. Ship it out.
0: Yeah. It was unavailable at the time that they built those pools, which led to the ASR. Why can't we just call it ASR? Why do we have to use cancer?
2: Well, because people don't know, and it is a way that it slowly affects and deteriorates and eats away at you, similar to a cancer. It's also a cancer to your wallet.
0: No, I get that.
2: Shouts out to the neighbors that got another pool. Good for you guys. Call me over.
0: Estimated in the billions to Central Texas homeowners and communities.

0: taking a look at some stuff to do for your upcoming weekend, my man.
1: What is going on?
0: Well, what are you doing?
1: I have something to do. Well, we first heard, too, Joe Begley is hosting a Don't Tell comedy show tonight. So check that out at donttell.com. It's where you get tickets, where you get information for all of those. But tomorrow night, the thing I've been gearing up for, a nice early one, at the 29th Street Ballroom. It is the Dracula's official album release party. The album's been out for a while. We had Mike Wiebe on the show a little while ago. Their new album, Midnight City, is out. They are getting support from Oddfellows, who are also got an album coming out. Double album release party. And the opener is Death Party. Guess what? Doors are at 6, show is at 7. So that leaves basically your whole afternoon and your late night wide open. Get them in. Get them out. I'm very excited. 29th
0: Street Ballroom, campus style.
1: Yes. Used to be Spider House Ballroom. Is now 29th Street Ballroom. I've not actually seen a show since new management took over there. They used to do a lot of comedy. They took out the curtains there. It's very much set up to be a great music venue, and I've only heard positive things about folks that perform in there now.
0: One of my favorite rooms in town. All weekend, of course, you got the Lollapalooza live stream, totally free to watch on Hulu and Disney+. Tonight, you can watch Youngblood, artists like Major Lazer and the Smashing Pumpkins go after it. Tomorrow, Wolf Alice and Olivia Dean, now superstar Olivia Dean. And then Sunday, closing out the show, you get the XX from Grant Park.
1: It's almost like a badge of pride. I remember there was the big, I believe it's called Despacito, like 10 years ago, that song that constantly played everywhere. I have never heard an Olivia Dean song. It is not, or like unknowingly it's been put in a commercial or a TV show. I feel like I have completely dodged it somehow. I was like, I thought we already had our Olivia.
0: Oh, the Rodrigo.
1: The Rodrigo.
0: She was just here.
1: Yes, she did an ACL taping, but somehow completely washed over.
0: In the same room that Olivia Rodrigo did that taping a couple nights back, Dogstar will perform this weekend, tomorrow night, on their All In Now tour.
1: How can people get tickets to that?
0: They can probably win them from Lawless after this, right?
1: Wow, yes they can.
0: Oh, look at you.
1: Who's in Dogstar?
0: He's one of the nicest dudes to ever do it.
1: Whoa. I know Kung Fu?
0: Yeah.
1: Hey, check this out. You ever seen the hit movie Point Break?
0: Hell yeah, okay. Utah make it too.
1: All right, check this out. Bodhi, I am an FBI agent. One of my best impressions.
0: Mr. Nice Guy himself, Keanu Reeves, and Dogstar. AC Alive at the Moody Theater tomorrow night. And of course, Mutt Putt registration open. I think as of right now, so.
1: Who gets their foot blown off in Point Break?
0: Anthony Kiedis, dude.
1: Hell yeah, dude. No toes on Anthony. He ends up like a good old diabetic.

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0: As we fade away into the weekend, what do you got going on this weekend, my brother?
1: Going to that show. Got a birthday party tomorrow.
0: Whose birthday?
1: My dearly beloved Robert Fonseca.
0: Oh, that's right.
1: Robert Fonseca. He's turning a brisk 48. 48. Bob Fonseca right there. It's impressive. Impressive.
0: Happy birthday, Bob.
1: Happy birthday, Bobo. And what else is going on? I don't know. Just counting down the days to the Hall of Fame game. What are you doing?
0: Got a friend in town from... Where is he from?
1: Where is he from?
2: Alabama!
1: Okay.
0: So he'll be here. We're going to do some pool stuff tonight. Play some golf this weekend. Spend some time with the fam. I think we're going to do a little pool day with some other friends on Sunday before the wife and the boy head back to school.
1: They start next week?
0: Teachers go back. She's already gone back a little bit, but that sucks ass. They got the old in-service before them chillins return.
1: I'm trying to think. No, I'm chilling hard. Ideally. It's what I want.
0: Well, I like that for you.
1: I do, too. I'm going to bother Weeby. Go see Dracula's. It's $16, all right? It's the best use of $16 you'll spend all weekend.
0: That's right. That's right. Another good use of your cash could be to register for our Mutt Putt.
1: Yes.
0: Returning to Sprinkle Valley Disc Golf Course at Austin, with Austin Beer Works. 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
1: There you go. Hey, find him at Trevin on the Radio. I'm at Sawyer Stahl. We are Morning X Austin. Stick around because, like we said, Dogstar is playing at ACL. So if you ever want to see Keanu Reeves rip on a base, you're like, what can't this man do? Our good friend and boss and jefe, Lawless, has your chance to win tickets to that.
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0: Tomorrow night.
1: 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The old Moody Theater.
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1: Alternative.

Speaking of the sun, two more months of freaking hot. Even then, maybe some more weeks of freaking hot. Today, 100 degrees. We might see a little rain tomorrow and fall short of 100. And I don't care, because the weekend starts later today.

Lawless following the fellas here, the all-new Morning X. They're back on Monday. Between here and then, you can get registered to be part of Mutt Putt 2026. The big disc golf tournament is back for the first time in years. You can also give to your favorite teachers via their Amazon wish list, 101x.com, for both those things.

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but I moved some stuff around. I think I can do 90 minutes nonstop, if you're cool with that. Toadie's on the way. May have some news about them. I'm doing some investigation between

I am blown away at the number of people who are taking part in these Dog Star Text Wins this week. The show's tomorrow night at ACL Live. Everybody wants to see Keanu. Band's pretty good. Seriously. Love their new music. Your chance to win a final pair of tickets this week is 1 hour from now. 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

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They're next on 101X.

thing I heard about the Toadies. Well, first of all, this is common knowledge. They're playing in Elotes down by San Antonio, August 22nd. Before that, though, they may be popping in here to create something, a taping, if you will. I don't know any more than what I just told you. I'll see if I can find out.

It's 90 minutes of nonstop alternative, getting through a Friday midday. Saw Soft Cell do this in Moody Center last year. They were quite good. 101X.

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One more pair of Dog Starter tickets. I've had them all week. I'll let the final ones go about 25 minutes from now. 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

Well, here we are again. Our two Texas Major League Baseball teams fighting it out atop the division. There's a series this weekend. I'll tell you about it. Sports coming up in moments. Joe.

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2: It's the Silver Boot Series renewed. Game one tonight in Houston. Nice pitching matchup. The Rangers' Nathan Eovaldi, the Astros' Hunter Brown. The Rangers lost their finale in St. Pete yesterday, so their AL West lead is now only half a game. Longhorn X and son of Hall of Famer

Next time we stop the music, it will be Friday afternoon. I will be very happy. I'm sure you will be too. If Dogstar tickets would make you happy, hang out two more songs. I'll tell you how to win my final pair this week.

101X's late night guy has locked me out of being able to change my keywords. I don't like them this week, but I'll use them anyway. But dude, you're on my list. Shards of Rain is one of the songs on All In Now, the new album from Dogstar out earlier this year. 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

Muse suggestion, and I'll squeeze it in here within 15 minutes or so. That'll be a good opportunity for me to remind you of our Muse 101 excursion as we head into the final weekend of registration. Hold on for info.

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That means the good ones. A signed Muse guitar. Luxury hotel accommodations cash. That's our excursion that you can sign up for. Through this weekend. Maybe Monday morning. That's pretty much it. 101x.com to make it so. Muse on the request lunch.

Were you also singing did it do? Because I always do. And I did just now as well. The Cure by request. Where did Geggy Ta get their name? It's a really cute story. Music from them just ahead on the Request Lunch 101X.

Yes. Gaggy Tah, two-piece from Southern California. Greg Kurstin is one of them. He's a world-famous producer. Dave Grohl's go-to. A bunch of other artists depend on him. But when he was a little kid, he was Gaggy, because that's what his little sister called him. She couldn't say Greg. Tom Jordan is the other half of Gaggy Tah. And as you might expect, his little sister couldn't pronounce his name either. So he's Tah. Gaggy Tah. And now you know. 101X, it's the Request Lunch.

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To hold you over, it's Rise Against music by request.

never forget it. Album's just come out on Tuesday at Garbage's first record, and that afternoon I was driving around Southeast Austin, headed to Herpeton to buy my then wife a snake, listening to the album for the first time. This was the initial standout for me. It's called Vow, and it's on 101X.

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All right, the Friday edition of UKTX is about an hour from now. Guess I should figure out what to play. We do something British daily at 2. I'll figure it out. Count on me. No doubt, 101X.

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another concert series artist in the form of Dexter and the Moon Rocks on the way here within 15 minutes or so. We're nonstop another hour. And

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I'll give you a keyword for the first time with which you might win Rise Against tickets. That show, part of the 101X concert series in September. Now, November brings Dexter and the Moon Rocks in to play the series. 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

All right, I think I got something sorted here for UKTX coming up at 2, a brand new song from the Cortiners from Manchester. 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

0: 101X is KROX FM Buda Austin. It's UKTX. Sometimes new, sometimes old, always British. Here's Lawless with today's featured song.
1: Containers have been around for 20 years, waving the banner for British indie rock about as well as anyone has since their launch. The band is from Manchester. They're fronted by a charismatic fella named Liam Frey. They've been part of this program since its launch, pretty much, which started about the same time they did. We played music from all seven of the Containers albums to date. End of next month, they have a greatest hits release coming called God Bless the Band. The last song that you know on the record is their biggest hit to date, 2008's Not 19 Forever. The last song on the record, period, is a brand new one, and it's called Plus One Forever. Cute, right? It's one of two new songs alongside The Luckiest Man Alive. We previously featured that here on UKTX. Let's go ahead and hear the other new one. Again, Plus One Forever. The Containers are back on UKTX.

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It's out on the 28th. On the 29th, they'll play a big hometown show at a park in Manchester. The Vaccines and the Coral, just a couple of the support acts. Seriously, the Cortiner's a big deal at home. UKTX featured there. We'll do something else Monday at 2:00.

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Now you don't need

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17: It's the Silver Boot Series renewed. Game 1 tonight in Houston. Nice pitching matchup. The Rangers' Nathan Eovaldi The Astros' Hunter Brown. The Rangers lost their finale in St. Pete yesterday, so their AL West lead is now only half a game. Longhorn X and son of Hall of Famer Roger Cody Clemens makes news last night in Minneapolis with the Majors' first walk-off Grand Slam in 8 years. As the Twins come from behind to beat the Royals, KC pitching had carried a no-hitter into the seventh before the Twins solved them. Utility player Clemens having a career year with 19 home runs, 2 months still left in the season. Austin FC at Colorado tomorrow, 8:30 kickoff outside Denver. The Rapids, one position and 2 points ahead of the Verde in the West. Fans of the UFL have one less Texas team to root for. The Houston Gamblers, one of two franchises dissolved by the league yesterday. Birmingham is also left without a team. The San Antonio Brahmas ceased operations last year. Mingle at the Mound tonight and Round Rock Singles Night with post-game fireworks. The Express hosting Reno Sports is from 102.7 ESPN Austin. Yeah.
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Do it anytime this weekend. We'll pick some winners on Monday.

Nellis at the Far Out tonight. Emos has Chance Pena from up in East Texas. They're celebrating Jerry Garcia tonight and tomorrow at Antone's with Jerry Fest. Alex with more on the 420 Buzz today.

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Your chance to win during the drive at 5. And that said, I bid you adieu. Have a great one. See you Monday.

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Happy Friday. It is Alex with your last chance to win Almost Monday tickets coming up at 5:30 tonight. Also this weekend, we will be giving away tickets for our 101X concert series show with Rise Against. 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

Looks like Elon Musk's X has launched its own bank account-like product where users can transfer money to one another. 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Looks like so far you can only get an invitation if you are a paying member of X, formerly known as Twitter.

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0: love that Taco Bell is trying to win back customers because it means we get $1 Mexican pizzas. That is their second dollar deal in less than a week, and I'm looking at it. No lettuce, so you don't have to worry about cyclosporiasis.
1: Mark, you got

101X, it is Alex. Looks like Netflix is being sued for $105 million by a production company claiming that Netflix lost a hard drive containing a Nicolas Cage movie. They said that Netflix compromised the sale of a World War II thriller called Fortitude, which is starring Nick Cage, after a copy of the movie contained on the hard drive was lost. I bet it's just sitting under someone's driver's seat, lost in their car. Stuff falls out of your pocket all the time.

Can't believe tomorrow is August already, which means back to school. And here in Austin, that's going to be August 18th. For a lot of the surrounding school districts, August 12th.

U.S. News and World Report made a list of the worst states, and Texas narrowly escaped the bottom half at number 26. Number one worst state in America was Louisiana. Number two, Alaska. Three, Mississippi. Four was New Mexico. And five was Michigan.

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19: Joe DiMassina's at Hotspot this evening. In comedy, Patrick Warburton's at Cap City Comedy Club. William Montgomery at Comedy Mothership. There's a $5 show at Hotel Vegas with Saigon Sinners and Amplified Heat. And tonight, Mohawk is celebrating Trans Pride, benefiting Autonomy Austin and trans artists. They've got Molly Ringworm, Knocked Up, Morta, and more. It's the 420 Buzz on 101X.

No spoilers here, but you know, Spider-Man Brand New Day is in theaters this weekend. Supposed to have a huge weekend. And like other Marvel films, there is a post-credits scene, but there is only one. So once you see that scene, you are free to go. You're not going to miss anything.

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This kind of comes as a surprise. Disney Plus has apparently canceled Wonder Man Season 2. The show had been renewed back in March, but plans have reportedly changed. Despite it being Emmy nominated, looks like they are not going through with Season 2 of Wonder Man after all.

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Man, 100 degrees is nothing new to us, but another massive heat dome is going to break temperature records and raise wildfire risks in the West this weekend. July may end up being the warmest month on record across the United States. It is Alex on 101X. Stay tuned. I got Almost Monday tickets coming up at the bottom of the hour right now. Peter Gabriel with a little throwback for you with Salisbury Hill.

Muse is on the 101X concert series calendar, and so is Rise Against. And all this weekend on 101X, we'll have your keyword for Rise Against tickets. So stay tuned for that. Got STP next. This one's Big Empty.

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Last weekend, there was a gathering of people named Ryan at the Mall of America in Minneapolis. 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No word on if they actually broke that record. 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

Looks like there's a Clueless sequel series starring Alicia Silverstone coming to Paramount Plus. That's going to pick up 30 years after the original film, following her character Cher Horowitz navigating parenting a teenage daughter. Production starts next year in L.A.

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1: It's the Silver Boot Series renewed. Game one tonight in Houston. Nice pitching matchup. The Rangers' Nathan Eovaldi, the Astros' Hunter Brown. The Rangers lost their finale in St. Pete yesterday, so their AL West lead is now only half a game. Longhorn X and son of Hall of Famer Roger Cody Clemens makes news last night in Minneapolis with the Majors' first walk-off Grand Slam in 8 years as the Twins come from behind to beat the Royals. KC pitching had carried a no-hitter into the seventh before the Twins solved them. Utility player Clemens having a career year with 19 home runs, 2 months still left in the season. Austin FC at Colorado tomorrow, 8:30 kickoff outside Denver. The Rapids, one position and 2 points ahead of the Verde in the West. Fans of the UFL have one less Texas team to root for. The Houston Gamblers, one of two franchises dissolved by the league yesterday. Birmingham is also left without a team. The San Antonio Brahmas ceased operations last year. Mingle at the Mound tonight and Round Rock Singles Night with post-game fireworks. The Express hosting Reno Sports is from 102.7 ESPN Austin. Yeah.

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That is Alice in Chains. They just announced the 30th anniversary edition of their MTV Unplugged set. That reissue is going to come out September 25th on vinyl. And they're also putting it out on CD.

Reminder that this weekend there's a Lollapalooza live stream that's going to be on Hulu. They are broadcasting a handful of shows, including the Smashing Pumpkins tonight. Tomorrow you can catch The Neighborhood and Geese, also Disco Lines and Turnstile. All of that happening on Hulu. When I was a young

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right, guys, it's Alex and I am out of here. 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Also, Bailey is taking over with another shot at Marilyn Manson tickets. It's on the way.

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Swing, I watched Wet Legs set last night. 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It is Bailey. Marilyn Manson tickets coming up at 7:30. 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You're listening to 101X.